You are listening to excerpts from a divine discourse delivered by Bhagavan Baba on 11th October 1998 in Prashanti Nilayam. Bhagavan mentions that in order to understand the eternal principle, one must know that Sat or Truth is the name of divinity and one must be in communion with Sat. Bhagavan also revealed the secret why he looks so young, which is due to the three P's, purity, patience and perseverance, and tells everyone to cultivate these principles. Thank you.

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0: In the year 1996, out of his infinite compassion, Bhagwan gave an extended series of discourses to his students from June to August. The primary aim of these discourses was to help the students fill their character and follow the spiritual path in life. 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
1: To cross the ocean of family, neither the performance of tapas, nor visiting pilgrimage centers, nor learning shastras and undertaking japas will help. 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
0: Talli garbhamunundi జన్మించునప్పుడు తల్లి గర్భము నుండి

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Why did Bhagwan stop granting Padanamaskar? How can we offer our love to him without physically touching his lotus feet? In his Guru Purnima discourse on the 5th of July 2001, Bhagwan Baba explains the rationale behind this decision and teaches us to offer our obeisance to him directly, heart to heart.

0: You and I are one, says Bhagwan. Not only is it redundant to offer Pada Namaskar physically, it is more important to control our senses and keep them focused on the good and the positive. You just heard Bhagwan Baba's Guru Purnima discourse on the 5th of July 2001.
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Sairam, dear listeners, which Veda helped a country to explore 69 gold mines? What is the message you derive from the equation P plus P plus P is equal to C? Which country's culture stands eternal and extolled by great scholars like Max Müller and the rest of the world, and why is it so? Bhagwan Baba gave answers to all these questions and much more in an enlightening discourse. We now bring you this discourse, which was delivered during Dasara celebrations in the Purnachandra Auditorium in Prashanthi Nilayam on the 10th of October 1986.

You just heard a divine discourse delivered by Bhagwan Baba on the 10th of October 1986 in the Purnachandra Auditorium in Prashanti Nilayam during the Dasara celebrations. In this discourse, Bhagwan emphatically declared that the essence of the ancient Indian culture is eternal, which will continue to lead mankind on the spiritual path of purity, patience and perseverance, enabling every individual to develop a sterling character. Thank you and Sai Ram.

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0: In the year 1996, out of his infinite compassion, Bhagwan gave an extended series of discourses to his students from June to August. The primary aim of these discourses was to help the students fill their character and follow the spiritual path in life. Radio Sai now presents excerpts from a recording of one of those precious discourses.
1: మాటలందు తీపి మనసున చేదుంచ మాటలందున తీపి మనసున చేదుంచ మంచి కాదిది నీకు మచ్చగాని

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The high point of the summer course is the daily discourse given by Bhagwan. 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

0: Education is considered to be a very basic human need. Parents spend enormous amounts of money and time with great hopes of getting their children educated. But what is true education? Bhagawan Sri Satya Sai Baba, the Supreme Teacher, throws light on this very question in this discourse delivered on 20th November 2001 during the inauguration of the Sai Schools Conference.
1: సదయం హృదయం యస్య భాషితం తస్య భూషితం.

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In the year 1996, out of his infinite compassion, Bhagwan gave an extended series of discourses to his students from June to August. The primary aim of these discourses was to help the students fill their character and follow the spiritual path in life. Radio Sai now presents excerpts from a recording of one of those precious discourses.

0: Before I open the door, why are you in a hurry, Krishna? Wait for some time, wait for some time. Why are you so much hurried about it?
1: కారణం ఏమిటి?
0: Why?
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0: Husband has not yet gone to sleep. He may begin to doubt.

You just heard a divine discourse delivered by Bhagwan Baba on the 19th of July 1996. 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

0: You have just heard a divine discourse delivered by Bhagwan Baba on the evening of Chinese New Year celebrations, 13th February 1997.
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Radio Sai brings you now a summer course discourse of Bhagwan Baba delivered in the morning of 20th May 1993. In this discourse, Bhagwan explains the various levels of consciousness, taking multiple examples. He shows what's stopping man from realizing his own divinity and how he can overcome it.

You just heard a summer course discourse of Bhagwan delivered in the morning of 20th May 1993. Bhagwan explained in this discourse how man can realize his innate

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Sairam, dear listeners, most of the devotees pray to Lord Ganesha for boons like passing examinations, getting good jobs, etc. Bhagwan Baba says our prayers should not be for asking such trivial things, but he lovingly guides us on the right way of praying to Lord Ganesha. Let us now listen to a divine discourse delivered on the occasion of Ganesh Chaturthi in the Sai Kulwant Hall at Prashanthi Nilayam on the 25th of August 1998.

You just heard a divine discourse delivered by Bhagwan Baba on the occasion of Ganesh Chaturthi in the Sai Kulwant Hall at Prashanthi Nilayam on the 25th of August 1998. Bhagwan Baba said, in praying to Lord Ganesha, we should not ask for trivial boons. We should pray only, O Vigneshwara, please see that there are no obstacles in what I want to accomplish. I am worshipping you for this purpose. Thank you and Sai Ram.

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Side on, dear listeners. The lifespan of humans is on an average 100 years. But owing to people's negative thoughts and habits, it has got considerably reduced. In today's discourse, Bhagwan Baba explains that when we totally eliminate our evil qualities, we can enjoy a long and happy life. Let us now listen to the pearls of wisdom from a discourse delivered by Bhagwan Baba on 10th September 2002 in Prashanti Nilayam on the auspicious occasion of Vinayaka Chaturthi.

You are listening to excerpts from a divine discourse delivered by Bhagwan Baba on 10th September 2002 in Prashanti Nilayam during the Vinayaka Chaturthi celebrations. Bhagwan explained that steam-cooked preparations without any oil content are good for our digestive system. He remarked that although Lord Ganesha has a pot belly, he still has perfect health because he eats only steam-cooked food without oil content. Baba added that if we eat such food, we too can be free from blood pressure and blood sugar and can always remain healthy and happy. Thank you. Sai Ram.

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Sairam, dear listeners, how is Shivaratri, the day dedicated to worship of Lord Shiva, distinct, different and significant from other days? Why is it so auspicious? And how to make every day as auspicious as Shivaratri? Bhagwan Baba lovingly elaborates on these aspects in a divine discourse delivered during the occasion of Mahashivaratri on the 13th of February 1972 at the Vrindavan Ashram in Whitefield.

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In the year 1996, out of his infinite compassion, Bhagwan gave an extended series of discourses to his students from June to August. The primary aim of these discourses was to help the students fill their character and follow the spiritual path in life. Radio Sai now presents excerpts from a recording of one of those precious discourses.

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1: 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Therefore, strengthen this love so as to attain the state of non-dualism.
0: Namo Chetaya.

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